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1: Roger, Epping, pump. Looks like a blue tongue lizard trapped under a drain to come through from Wildlife of Victoria. Who are currently on the scene? The lizard's been there a couple of days.
0: Epping, pump, acknowledged.

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1: Blue Tongue Control.
0: We're back from Firefighter Douglas. Of an incident of a blue tongue lizard trapped. Can we put a stop on it at X Bridge Circuit and Rosky Lane, Epping?
1: We're back from Firefighter Douglas. I'll take that as an incident stop, X Bridge Circuit and Rosky Lane in Epping.

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1: Roger, Pumper 2.
2: Park, I'm Pumper 57 is out to the FIP. 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K Road, wherever you're south. 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
1: Oh, Roger, Pumper 57, just yourself, Pumper 58, CFA Fire Ground Channels 543. We have attached MMR Fire Ground Channel 1616 if required, and the alarm has since restored back to normal but is showing an equipment fault.
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0: 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We're on scene. There's no activated automatic fire alarm at this premises. 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
0: Mike, on Werribee South Control, word back, Firefighter Ryan. 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
0: Roger, Firecon, 58 can return.
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0: Cannot be marked out of area and unable to respond. Thank you.
1: Oh, Wilco.

0: I'm Piper 55, I'll give you further. You have Piper 56 coming on as a second year 5E appliance. There is an MMR 5 grand of 16 if required. RMR 540. It's located in the outbound lanes. It's four vehicle MVC, approximately 1 kilometre from the Western Freeway Licks Road intersection. No person's trapped. There's one vehicle smoking. Police have also been notified.
1: Hi, I'm 55. Knowledge further.

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0: Qualcomm Phantom 56 out, the car fire result of accident, Western Freeway, Rockbank.
1: Roger, Phantom 56, MMR Fireground 16, RMR Fireground 540, located in the outbound lane, approximately 1 kilometre from the Western Freeway Licks Road interchange. No person is trapped. There's one vehicle that's smoking. Police have been notified. And for yourselves and Pumper 55, we have contacted Vic Rose. There's no camera out there, but they're all going to send a crew out to investigate.
0: Well, 56 acknowledged.

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1: Flycon 10.
0: Pumper 55, Caroline Springs Brigade, Melton Brigade and Rockbank Brigade have all not yet responded. Would you like any of them replaced?
2: Flycon, apologies, thanks, Chair. Rockbank tanker will be out in about 10, 13 seconds.
0: Roger, Rockbank tanker.
1: Flycon from Pumper 55, that's negative.
0: Roger, thanks, Pumper 55.
2: And Viacom, Rockbank tanker, that's the car fire result of accident, Western Freeway, Rockbank.
0: Roger, Rockbank tanker. Rockbank tanker is in the outbound lanes. There was smoke coming from one of the vehicles. Neil Person's trapped. Police have been notified of the call from Vic Road. They've got their cameras out that way. Unable to see, are sending a crew to investigate, sorry. It's approximately 1 kilometre from the Western Freeway Leakes Road, interchange.
2: I'll copy, thanks, Viacom.
3: Viacom, Mountain Tanker, zero, code 1 to car fire result of accident, Western Freeway, Rockbank.
0: Roger, Mountain Tanker, did you read over the further?
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1: Alpha 81.
0: Firecon Alpha 81 is out to smoke issuing from car result of accident. Corner of Regent and Plantation Avenue in Amanda, code 1.
1: Roger, Pumper 81.

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0: Pumper 11's
1: out for a smoke issue from car, Regent Street and Plantation Avenue, Manga.
0: Roger, Pumper 11. If you sold some Pumper 81, MMR 515 if required, otherwise RMR 543. It's a two-vehicle MVC head-on. No person's trapped. There was something leaking from the vehicle. There was also smoke coming from the front of the vehicle. AV's also been requested. No patient details given, though, and police and ambulance both notified.
1: 11, Roger.
2: Oh, I'm calling Pumper 81, acknowledge further.

0: Welcome, Mary Pampa.
1: Mary Pampa.
0: Welcome, Mary Pampa. That's the location of our resolved accident. Corner Regent Street, Plantation Avenue, Manda.
1: Roger, Mary Pampa. Mary Pampa, you're out for a two vehicle MBC head on collision. AV was requested, but no patient details given. There's no persons trapped. There was also something leaking from the front of a vehicle, also smoke coming from front of a vehicle. Police and ambulance have both been responded.
0: If I come in, if I'm acknowledged further.

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1: Roger, Control, go ahead with the way back.

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0: Roger. 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Incident under control, Region Street, Plantation Avenue in Mernda.

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0: 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Transfer of control has been completed with Lieutenant Scenes from Moonda CFA, who is now the incident controller, and you can mark Pumper 81 as available.
1: Roger, Region Street Control. Come Pumper 11. 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
3: Yeah, Viacom, Region Street Control, go ahead.
1: Pumper 11 are also on route to this. Are they still required?
3: Negative, Pumper 11 can cancel without thanks.
1: Roger, out to you, Pumper 11.
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0: Mike, I'm way back from Lieutenant Steens of an incident stop, Region Street Pomodoro's, in Moonda.
1: Roger, we're back, Lieutenant Steens, incident stop.
0: Mike, I'm Region Street Control message, Steens has been headed to Big Pole.
1: Roger.

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1: Roger, Pumper 57.
2: Pycon Pumper 58 is out to undefined fire, corner of McGrath Road, Federal Drive in Windenvale.
1: Roger, Pumper 58, just pick up on Pumper 57. This call has come through to us, I believe, from police. The caller stated it's at the very northern end of this address in a paddock area. It's not known what exactly is on fire. They did see two males riding motorcycles just near the area. There's no threat to any property.
0: Pycon Pumper 57, Roger. Police on scene.
1: Pycon 57 and negative, police do have the job, but a unit hasn't been dispatched yet.
0: Pycon 57, Roger.
2: Pycon 58, receive.

0: Falcon, where are you coming for turning out time to fly and fly? McGrath Road, Wyndham Vale, code 1.
1: Roger, Wimmy Pumper, this call came through to us from police. The call advised the fire is located in the northern end of this street in the paddock area. Paul is looking from a distance. They can just see a fire, but not knowing exactly what it is. You can also see two males riding motorcycles around this area. They said that there has been issues with kids setting fire to things in this area. We did just receive a second call from someone who has videos of the incident, if required. Are their best access maybe down Pascal Way, down a dirt track?
2: 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Acknowledge further. Code 1.
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1: Roger, Wienerville Control, we're back from Lieutenant Owen of an unstructured fire stop, McGrath Road in Wienerville.
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0: Can we please have police dispatched to this call for suspicious circumstances? We've got a motorbike on fire.
1: Roger, Minimo Control. Police required for suspects. We've got a motorbike on fire as well.

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0: 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That's a watch radio result of an accident. Hume Freeway, I think.
1: Roger, Pumper 80. For information, the caller states it is outbound between Cooper Street and O'Hearn's Road. Four vehicle accident, no persons trapped. Ambulance is required and has been notified along with police. Oil is leaking.
0: Pumper 80 is proceeding head straight.
1: Roger.
2: Viacom, Epping Pumper.
1: Epping Pumper sent.
2: Viacom, confined to an incident code 3, what's the result of the accident? Epping Pumper, Epping.
1: Roger, Epping Pumper. Caller state. Epping Pumper, apologies. I just have further for you. The caller states it is outbound between Cooper Street and O'Hearn's Road. Four vehicle accident, no persons trapped. Ambulance is required and they have been notified along with police and oil is leaking.
2: Well received, thanks, Michael.

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1: Epping Papa sent.
0: Just confirming it's the northbound lanes of the Hume Freeway.
1: Hi, Epping Papa. It just says outbound between Cooper Street and O'Hearn's Road.
0: Roger, thanks, Flightcom.

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0: happening. Be back. Bye.
1: Roger, we're back from Firefighter Castania incident under control and similar to CRAP.
0: It is a 4-car MVC. Crews are currently rendering vehicles safe. AV is currently looking after drivers of 2 vehicles. Police are on scene.
1: Roger, CRAP from Firefighter Castania has got a 4 vehicle MVA. Crews are making the vehicle safe. AV are looking after the drivers of 2 of the vehicles with police on scene.

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0: Follow this direction, that's him for Away Control. Can you just make Epping Rescue available on event, please?
1: Roger.
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1: Roger, Pump Brady.

0: Like, I'm keeping three-way control separate.
1: Keeping three-way control?
0: Separate from firefighter Castagna. AV have assessed all drivers, nil persons to be transported to hospital. Two vehicles have been advised by Victoria Police to be driven off from the scene. Towing allocation will be made for two vehicles that are currently remaining on scene. There's still some fuel on the roadway, which crews are currently cleaning up. Epping pump will probably be committed for an additional 10 minutes.
1: Roger, see reference firefighter Castagna, AV's assessed all drivers, no one's being transported to hospital, two vehicles to be driven, with towing for the other two, there's some fuel on the roadway with which crews are cleaning up, Epping pump are committed for another 10.

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1: Send.
0: Sidrat Firefighter Castagna. Toby is now on scene, starting to move to the vehicles. Vic Rose on scene. CFA have handed the scene over to Vic Rhodes.
1: Roger, sit rep from Firefighter Castagna. Toby's on scene to move the vehicles. Vic Rhodes are on scene, and CFA have handed the scene to Vic Rhodes.

Roger's Joy's King Control, SSO Van Elk, false alarm stop, code 609, Joy's King 41 Commercial Drive Pakenham. Go ahead with your message.

I'm Roger, firefighters have walked through both buildings on the premises. Nothing has been found. No offending smoke detectors that have gone off at all. All the plastic will be returning. I'm actually returning, and also just prior to the word back, we finally got off the phone to the security company. Fortunately, they said they couldn't confirm anything. They said the fire alarm has been restored. That initially that the alarm came through from the smoke detector ground floor. There was also another security alarm for the rear office door at 2236. Sorry, my apologies. A patrol was dispatched to 2236. But, the security alarm for the rear door went off. I don't know if that was you guys accessing it, but if that makes sense.

I just want to clarify my last. The ETA for the patrol company is 2 to 3 6 hours. My apologies.

0: 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She is out to the washaway, Duncan's Princess Inramp, Princess Freeway.
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0: a Papa 58, called Come Fire the Police, call Taker. It's 2.5 kilometres westbound of the Princes Freeway Maltby Bypass. One vehicle hit the guardrail. It's inbound. No one trapped.
1: Papa 58, acknowledged.

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1: Roger, Werribee, Pampa. It's 2.5 kilometres past, well, sorry, westbound of the Princess Freeway Maltby Bypass. It's on the inbound side. One vehicle set the guardrail, no one trapped or injured, just a fuel leak.
0: Falcon, Werribee, Pampa, Roger. Can you just repeat that again, please, for further?
1: Affirmative, it's inbound, 2.5 kilometres westbound of Princess Freeway and the Maltby Bypass. No one trapped or injured. It's a single vehicle hit the centre or hit the guardrail.
0: Werribee, Pampa, Roger.

0: Where have you come from? Published the 8-5 message. We've spoken to Vic Rhodes. They can't see anything on their cameras.
1: Bumper received.
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0: Conwerby Pump was on scene in the vicinity of the Princess Freeway, Werribee River area, investigating the Werribee Control.
1: Roger, Werribee Pump, Werribee Control, and investigating.

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0: 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Where are we pump has traveled west beyond the Western Interchange to Longbound. We've been unable to locate the vehicle.
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0: Just from police, they said they got on at Geelong Road and couldn't find anything, so they're coming back up, possibly closer to Browns Road.
1: Roger, Firecom. Can you tell us if the call initiated from the driver or was it a passerby?
0: The call initiated from the driver of the vehicle. Would you like the CLI details?
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0: Roger, caller's name Emily. 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
0: All correct.

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0: From police, they've said it's parallel to Morrison's Lane and West Road. Travel outbound past Geelong Road exit, past Browns Road, then use the U-turn bay. They said the truck will fit.
1: Yeah, FICOM, wherever you control, Roger. We're just on the call to the caller. She's geographically challenged. We'll head to the West Road location on that further. 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
0: Roger, wherever your pumper. 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
0: Lock on Ruby Control. We've located Vic Pole, Melbourne bound, at the Lollipop Creek on the Princess Freeway. Ruby Pumper's on scene.
1: Roger, Ruby Pumper.

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1: Roger, it's a way back from Firefighter Ryan, incident under control on the Princess Freeway 500 meters west of Lollipop Creek.

0: Like on wherever control situation report.
1: Wherever control, send.
0: Like on wherever control situation report, firefighter Ryan. Incident involves a single vehicle that has contacted the wire rope, one female passenger, Vic Pole have arranged an ambulance, and the brigade's isolated the hazard of the vehicle.
1: Retrieve the seat rope from firefighter Ryan. Incident involves a single vehicle gone into a wire rope. There's one female. Police have arranged an ambulance. Brigade has isolated the hazards of the vehicle.

0: Fire Con, where are we control message?
1: Where are we control?
0: Fire Con, where are we control? I believe Vic Pole has notified Vic Roads regarding the wire fence. Could you also pass on to Vic Roads that the emergency turnaround west of the Western Interchange is impassable? The appliance was unable to make exit out of that turnaround. It partially became bogged, but we made our way out of it.
1: Roger, we'll let them know.

0: Lock-on, where have you control with me?
1: Where are we control?
0: Lock-on, where have you control with me? Back 5-5 Ryan, incident stop. Police remaining on scene, where have you pumpers returning?
1: Roger, we're back from 5-5 Ryan, incident stop. Police remaining on scene and you're returning.

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1: Bullet Tango 1.
0: Falcon West Tango 1, South Texas AV, Harvest Home Road in Willett.
1: Roger Bullet Tango 1, they're requiring you code 1. It's come through as a field event, so they're put the job through themselves. They said that nobody's able to raise the stall person. They're concerned for the person who works their welfare, so they just need your help getting into the store.
0: That's fine,

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1: Flight control.
0: 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You have a false line stop at 110 Harkstone Road.
1: Roger, word back from Lieutenant Lee. False line stop, 110 Harkstone Road.

0: Like, I'm from the 62A and B are absolutely gassing, you know, one number four went over, over you and I.
1: Project number 62A and B, we don't have too many details. It's looking like the caller, the patient got out of the car and was yelling at the caller. The AV call taker has said that it's a chaotic scene, lots of arguing in the background, and then the caller hung up. That's all we've really got at the moment.
0: This is 62A, Roger. Police being notified.
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2: Mike, I'm way back from Senior SO Carew, false alarm stops, code 609. Unit 1, number 4, Wendover Avenue in Norlane. The call was originated not for a gassing, but for a police incident. We have had it sent to police and 62A is now returned.
1: Roger, we're back from SSO Crew, false alarm stop code 609 at 104 Wendover Avenue in Norlane. Call originated not for a gassing but for a police incident. You've handed it over to police and you're returning.
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0: Mike, I'm Pump 64, turning out to FIP, operating at 151 Ryrie Street, John.
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0: from Pompous, Joe's at 26 OB, 4th Century, 21 Glenelg Avenue in Corio.
1: Roger, Pompous 62A, they've got an 82-year-old male inside that did ring and complain of stomach pain. They don't know whether he's still in the house or he has gone to hospital. They need you to force entry so they can check.
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1: Glenelg Avenue Control.
0: Park on, we're back from Senior SO Carew, false alarm 09, 21 Glenelg Avenue, Cario. The residents made their way to the door prior to forcing entry. Scene's been handed to AB, 62A is now returning.
1: Roger, Francis A. Carew, false alarm, stopcode 609. Resident made their way to the door prior to forcing entry. 21 Glenelg Avenue in Cario. You've handed over to AB.

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1: Roger, I'm 57, MMR channel is 1212, you're required, and RMR channel 540. The single vehicle collision, no one trapped. There is an 83-year-old male, conscious and breathing, unknown injuries. They haven't mentioned if there's any hazmat or anything leaking as of yet, and police and AV being notified to attend.
0: I'm for 57, of course.

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1: Roger, wherever you can't be, as a result of an MVA, was a patient on 38, AV have been notified, 35 have been notified.

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0: Similar.

0: Falcon Ruby Control, we're back from group on Somerloy. An incident stopped outside number 170 Gree Street North in Werribee. Is it rectified?
1: Alright, Control, you're a part of that. An incident stopped for 170 Gree Street North in Werribee. Just the SO is the officer's name for that, thanks.
0: We're back from group officer Malloy.
1: Roger, from group officer Malloy, send me this trip.
0: So, C rep from Group Officer Malloy, the two vehicle MVA driver has hit a parked car. The single occupant, driver is still in the vehicle, currently being assessed by AV.
1: Roger, C rep from Group Officer Malloy, two vehicle MVA driver hit a parked car, single occupant, and driver is. Still in the vehicle being assessed by AV.

0: Telecom, where we control message.
1: Where we control.
0: Telecom, where we control. The driver has been removed from the vehicle, being treated by IVs and transported to hospital.
1: Where is control?
2: Where are we rescue, 7?
1: Roger, we're rescue.